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1: 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Ben Flood Jazz Trio at 6 p.m. DBA has the Secret Six Jazz Band at 6, and Corey Henry and the Treme Funktet, Red Beans and Ricely Yours at 9:30. 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Dos Jefes features John Fole at 8:30. Fritzl's Jazz Club hosts the Tin Men at 5, and Richard Scott and Friends at 8. Gasa Gasa presents Cheek Face with special guest Cat Bite, starting at 9 p.m. Mahogany Jazz Hall welcomes Jenna McSwain at 6, and the Original Tuxedo Jazz Band at 8. The Maison has Gene's Music Machine at 5 p.m. Maison Bourbon Jazz Club has Danny Rubio and the Catahoula Music Company, featuring Jack Pritchett at 8 p.m. Maple Leaf hosts the George Porter Jr. Trio 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

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Here are the shows for today. 21st Amendment has Jerry Duggar at 8 p.m. Bacchanal has Byron Asher at 6 p.m. BJ's Lounge features Red Beans and Blues with Washboard Chaz and Jonathan Freelick at 9 p.m. Bourbon O-Bar at the Bourbon Orleans Hotel hosts Chris Royal at 8 p.m. Carrollton Station presents Biscuits and Jam with Merrill Zimmerman and Friends at 10 p.m. Crescent City Brewhouse welcomes the Ben Flood Jazz Trio at 6 p.m. DBA has the Secret Six Jazz Band at 6 and Corey Henry and the Tremé Funktet, Red Beans and Ricely Yours at 9:30. 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Dos Jefes features John Fole at 8:30. Fritzl's Jazz Club hosts the Tin Men at 5 and Richard Scott and Friends at 8. Gasa Gasa presents Cheek Face with special guest Cat Bite starting at 9 p.m. Mahogany Jazz Hall welcomes Jenna McSwain at 6 and the Original Tuxedo Jazz Band at 8. The Maison has Gene's Music Machine at 5 p.m. Maison Bourbon Jazz Club has Danny Rubio and the Catahoula Music Company featuring Jack Pritchett at 8 p.m. Maple Leaf hosts the George Porter Jr. Trio 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St. Rock Tavern hosts Chasen Wayne and the Honky Tonk Machine, plus Andrew Jobin and the Thick Smoke starting at 9 p.m. Steamboat Natchez presents the Dukes of Dixieland at 6 p.m. And Tropical Isle Original welcomes Dave Ferrato at 7 p.m. For the entire listing of today's live music events, including daytime performances, go to wwoz.org/livewire. 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

0: Ladies and gentlemen, Tab Benoit, Jimmy Thackeray, Whiskey Store. 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
1: This is called Freddy's Combo. It's a tribute to Freddie King, one of our favorite guys. We hope you like it.

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you. Thank you. How about a nice round of applause for the band? Let's move it on. This is a blue. We'd like to do a little tune this. Somebody said it was recorded by Miss Bessie Smith. When I was about 6 years old, I heard it by Mr. Jimmy Witherspoon. And then, later on, Mr. B.B. King. And about four and a half years ago, it was also recorded by another young man by the name of... That's right. You gotta listen to words. Are you listening?

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1: This is the WWOZ Livewire, your calendar of live music events for Tuesday, September 1st. Here are the shows for today. 21st Amendment has Dave Hammer at 8 p.m. Apple Barrel has Bubbles Brown at 6 p.m. Audubon Clubhouse by Dickie Brennan features Blake Amos at 4:30. Bacchanal hosts Tangiers Combo at 6 p.m. Bayou Bar at the Pontchartrain presents Double Bird featuring Peter Harris, David Torkanowski, Ashlyn Parker, and more at 8 and 10. BJ's Lounge welcomes Bruzy's Bottoms Up Open Mic at 9 p.m. Bufa's has Alex McMurray at 7 p.m. Cafe Negril has the Super Most Fantastic Blues and Such Jam at 7 p.m. Crescent City Brewhouse features the Ricky Knight Jazz Trio at 6 p.m. Dos Jefes hosts the Spalding Brothers at 8:30. Ellis Marsalis Center for Music presents Ricardo Pascal at 6:30. Fritzl's Jazz Club welcomes the Colin Myers Orchestra at 5 and Fritzl's All-Star Band with Jamil Sharif at 8 p.m. Holy Diver has Don Wayne and Neil Pellegrin at 10 p.m. Mahogany Jazz Hall has Big Joe Kennedy at 6 and Leroy Jones in the home team at 8. New Orleans Jazz Museum features the Jason Neville All-Star Band outdoors at 5 p.m.

of Approach and Upchuck starting at 8 p.m. For the entire listing of today's live music events, including daytime performances, go to wwoz.org/livewire. 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

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Here are the shows for today. 21st Amendment has Dave Hammer at 8 p.m. Apple Barrel has Bubbles Brown at 6 p.m. Audubon Clubhouse by Dickie Brennan features Blake Amos at 4:30. Bacchanal hosts Tangiers Combo at 6 p.m. Bayou Bar, The Pontchatrain presents Double Bird featuring Peter Harris, David Torkanowski, Ashlyn Parker, and more at 8 and 10. BJ's Lounge welcomes Bruzy's Bottoms Up Open Mic at 9 p.m. Bufa's has Alex McMurray at 7 p.m. Cafe Negril has the Super Most Fantastic Blues and Such Jam at 7 p.m. Crescent City Brewhouse features the Ricky Knight Jazz Trio at 6 p.m. Dos Jefes hosts the Spalding Brothers at 8:30. Ellis Marsalis Center for Music presents Ricardo Pascal at 6:30. Fritzl's Jazz Club welcomes the Colin Myers Orchestra at 5 and Fritzl's All-Star Band with Jamil Sharif at 8 p.m. Holy Diver has Don Wayne and Neil Pellegrin at 10 p.m. Mahogany Jazz Hall has Big Joe Kennedy at 6 and Leroy Jones and the Home Team at 8. New Orleans Jazz Museum features the Jason Neville All-Star Band outdoors at 5 p.m. OK Bar hosts Big Easy Stompers Line Dancing and Lessons starting at 8 p.m. The Polo Club at the Windsor Court welcomes John Royan at 5:30. Preservation Hall presents the Preservation All-Stars at 5, 6:15, 7:30, and 8:45. The Rabbit Hole has the Rebirth Brass Band at 10 p.m. The Spotted Cat has the Smokin' Time Jazz Club at 9:30. Steamboat Natchez features the Dukes of Dixieland at 6 p.m. And Tipitina's hosts Circle Jerks, Negative Approach, and Upchucked starting at 8 p.m. For the entire listing of today's live music events, including daytime performances, go to wwoz.org/livewire. 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
1: Run on home and tell your mother. 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Oh, what a glorious morning. It is absolutely going to be one for the books. Let's just call it that, because it is bright and shiny here on the Mississippi River, overlooking it from the Jack's Brewery from our Hellas Foundation studio. So I've been under the weather and been at home for days and days, and I am so happy to be out and feeling better and ready to share some great music with you. So dance amongst yourselves for a few minutes. Y'all know the routine. I'm going to get my coffee.

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1: Well, thank you, George. All right, that was Maria Muldaur with Tuba Skinny doing I Got the South in My Soul. Yes, indeed. That album was called Let's Get Happy Together. It's got some great cuts on it. I'm glad that that this guy's did that one with her. Al Hart before that with South Rampart Street Parade along with Pete Fountain. It was the recording is Pete Fountain Presents the Best of New Orleans, and man, he surrounded himself with some good ones there. Craig Klein with from the New Orleans Trombonism CD. The tune was Dear Old Southland. Before that, the Heritage Hall Jazz Band, How Come You Do Me Like You Do. Catherine Russell and Sean Mason with Ain't Got Nobody to Grind My Coffee in the Morning. And of course, as always, I start out with Gerald French and the original Tuxedo Jazz Band doing their tribute to Bob French, the tune Bogalusa Strut. You know, the world will come to a screeching halt if I don't play that when I sit down to the radio. I'm just never been that superstitious before. But, yeah, I do get into habits. That's one I've had for, what, almost 13 years now, I guess. Wow. It's hard to believe. Yep. Every Tuesday morning. Most Tuesday mornings. All right, let's, I know, let's do this one for my friend Christopher who's listening. Here's Don Vappy, Short Dress Gal.

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And there you go. It'll tell you all the tunes that we've been playing. You can dive really deep in it, too. All right, let's see. So that was Mark Bro, like I said. Before that, Shotgun Jazz Band with Yakahula Hickey Doola. I just like saying that, Yakahula Hickey Doola. And my favorite part of that is this incredible laugh that Marla Dixon has that you hear at the very end of it. Doreen Ketchins with When It's Sleepy Time Down South. Don Vappy before that was Short Dress Gal. Maria Muldaur with Tuba Skinny gets us caught back up to where we started that last run, that last set. I'm Leslie Cooper, and I want to thank you for being here with us today, WWOZ. You know, I told you to go to the website and check out the playlist, but there's so much stuff on the website. If you haven't seen it in a little while, you need to check it out. It is got just so much information, and we've actually won awards for our website. We've got a great team that works on that. So, let's go with the New Orleans Jazz Vipers, and here's a Fats Waller tune that I love. It's called Yacht Club Swing.

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Hi, I'm Holly Benson with the Pfister Sisters. 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
1: Gee, thanks, Gerald. Now I'm hungry. All right, let's see. What were we listening to? Y'all remember the instructions that I was able to give you about looking up the playlist? Yeah. So here, let's see if I can do it. Yeah, Tuba Skinny with Squeeze Me. Dr. Michael White with Give It Up, which is the... also titled The Gypsy Second Line. Pud Brown and his New Orleans Jazzmen with Palm Court Strut. Mashiach Lake and Tom McDermott live at Chickiwawa with I Wonder Who's Kissing Her Now. Tim Laughlin with Jitterbug Waltz brings us back to that New Orleans Jazz Vipers doing the Fats Waller tune Yacht Club Swing. Got some Pfister Sisters, some New Orleans Helsinki Connection, and the wonderful world of Louis Armstrong coming up next. Oh, and Colossus Brass Band. Don't forget that.

0: The Pfister Sisters with Mood Indigo. That was pretty. That was pretty. And remember I told you how to look on the website and find the playlist? It's too easy right there. That is from their CD, New Orleans. Other things you can find on the website is how to support WWOZ. But I have my friend and general manager, Miss Beth Aurora Utterback, here in the studio with me. Good morning.
1: Hey, how you doing, Leslie? I'm loving the show this morning, as always. The music is just really great as we're looking out at the beautiful Mississippi River with the river rolling by. And just so grateful for you and all of our show hosts and WWOZ. And I just wanted to touch base with our listeners and let you guys know that today is the beginning of our new fiscal year, September 1st. Mm. And so we start the clock all over again. And this is just a gentle reminder that, you know, once again, we will not be receiving the federal money. The Corporation for Public Broadcasting has been shuttered, and that's $400,000 that historically we would get every year, mostly in September, believe it or not. And so that was really like a big boost for us at the beginning of the fiscal year, but we are no longer going to be receiving that money. So if you're listening, and we know, Leslie, we know there's so many people that listen. I mean, so many people listen every day, every week, every year. And a very small percentage of those people are actually members and supporters. So if you're listening, we have our brand new thank you gifts available today, starting September 1st.
0: Oh, they're
1: our membership
0: already
1: drive's coming up. You can go online and become a member, and this all counts towards our membership drive at wwoz.org. I think that you're going to love it because it's a throw. I love a good retro. I love a good throwback.
0: Yeah.
1: Okay. Our thank you gifts are a retro design that Damon Jacob did decades ago, our chief engineer. And it says WWOZ open 24 hours since 1980. And you know what? I love that because it reminds people you're not hearing like automated playlists. Okay. You're hearing the very best live, local, knowledgeable, authentic show hosts in the world right here on WWOZ. And, you know, I really do believe that WWOZ is a lot of people have called it a national treasure. A man from Florida came through with his family the other day and took a tour who's been listening for years. And he says, this is some kind of joy factory you're running over here. And I absolutely love that because it's so true. Because we have joy coming to work, but we also like spread joy, I believe. You guys spread joy around the world with the music that you guys, you know, play and talk about. And so we're also like a beacon, really, for New Orleans music and culture. And if you're not yet a member, it would be a great time to become a member. If you are part of a foundation that could perhaps, you know, assign a grant to WWOZ, we would absolutely love that. And we would love your support. Anything that you can do is just a wonderful thing to support the station. So I just wanted to come in and say, happy new fiscal year. We're starting all over again. And, you know, with your help, I know that with everybody working together, we're going to continue to guard the groove, you know, into the next year and beyond. So just a reminder, go online, check out our new thank you gifts. You know, last year we had our birthday, our 45th birthday. And this year, I think it's another cool logo on our merchandise. You know, we've got the shirts, we've got the hats, we've got coasters. We've got coasters this year. You know, we've got the tote bag. So there's lots of great ways to join the station, and we hope that you'll help us to kick off the fiscal year. And also, if you are one of the people from 18 states coming to the Groove Gala, we look forward to seeing you guys next week. Next week is our Groove Gala.
0: Next week.
1: And we can't wait
0: to
1: see you all. Wear something funky and wear something like jazz festy. Because the whole idea is like jazz fest in the summertime with open bars and air conditioning. So what's wrong with that? So anyway, listen, thank you, Leslie. I'm going to go back to my office and continue to listen to your fabulous show. And thank you all. If you're already a member, thank you, thank you, thank you. But for those of you who are not, please become a member today and help us start our fiscal year off on a strong foot. We appreciate you all.
0: You know, every time somebody says, you're a show host on WWOZ, I listen all the time. And before I say thank you, I say, are you a member?
1: Well, that's appropriate. I mean, that's right. Oh, and let me just mention one other thing. You know, last year when we found out that, you know, like everybody else, that the funding was being cut for all public media stations, we did a critical campaign called the Guardian Angels Campaign.
0: Yes.
1: And, I mean, it was amazing. Like I think about 1,700 people contributed to the Guardian Angels Campaign and helped us make that up.
0: It was
1: amazing last year. But we really need to do that all over again this year. And after many, many years of keeping the membership levels all the same, all the levels are the same except we've added a $2,500 membership level, and we're calling it the Guardian Angel level.
0: Ooh,
1: and it's very cool. You get a lot of good WWOZ swag, and you get a thank you note signed with a picture and signed by Irma Thomas personally.
0: Oh, my gosh.
1: She signed them all with her own little Sharpie at her house. And we went and picked them up. So, look, just check it out at wwoz.org. We love you guys, and we thank you so much for your support. Thank you, Leslie.
0: Thank you, Beth. Anytime you come and see, anytime. Well, y'all heard it here first. It is that brand new fiscal year. And, you know, there have been changes made with our federal support. And, It was sort of a gut punch, but our Guardians of the Groove came through last year, and I'm counting on you this year, folks. I really am. There's nothing I enjoy more than coming here and sharing music with the world. And I can't imagine what my life would be like right now without WWOZ. I don't want to imagine that. So, dig deep, folks. Dig deep. I know some of you can do it easily, and some of you might be digging through couch cushions, and I understand that. But we'll take it, big or small. Yep. All right. Let's do that New Orleans Helsinki connection. Ooh, there'll be some changes made.

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All right, folks, it is time for me to get out of here and leave you in the capable hands of the lovely Miss Cole Williams. Y'all be good to each other. I'll be back tomorrow for Missy's 11 to 2 New Orleans Music Show.

0: 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We have the shows for today. 21st Amendment has Dave Hammer at 8 p.m. Apple Barrel has Bubbles Brown at 6 p.m. Audubon Clubhouse by Dickie Brennan features Blake Amos at 4:30. Bacchanal hosts Tangiers Combo at 6 p.m. Bayou Bar, The Poncha Train presents Double Bird featuring Peter Harris, David Torkanowski, Ashlyn Parker, and more at 8 and 10. BJ's Lounge welcomes Bruzy's Bottoms Up Open Mic at 9 p.m. Bufa's has Alex McMurray at 7 p.m. Cafe Negril has the Super Most Fantastic Blues and Such Jam at 7 p.m. Crescent City Brew House features the Ricky Knight Jazz Trio at 6 p.m. Dos Jefes hosts the Spalding Brothers at 8:30. Ellis Marsalis Center for Music presents Ricardo Pascal at 6:30. Fritzl's Jazz Club welcomes the Colin Myers Orchestra at 5 and Fritzl's All-Star Band with Jamil Sharif at 8 p.m. Holy Diver has Don Wayne and Neil Pellegrin at 10 p.m. Mahogany Jazz Hall has Big Joe Kennedy at 6 and Leroy Jones in the home team at 8. New Orleans Jazz Museum features the Jason Neville All-Star Band outdoors at 5 p.m. OK Bar hosts Big Easy Stompers Line Dancing and Lessons starting at 8 p.m. The Polo Club at the Windsor Court welcomes John Royan at 5:30. Preservation Hall presents the Preservation All-Stars at 5, 6:15, 7:30, and 8:45. The Rabbit Hole has the Rebirth Brass Band at 10 p.m. The Spotted Cat has the Smokin' Time Jazz Club at 9:30. Steamboat Natchez features the Dukes of Dixieland at 6 p.m. And Tipitina's host Circle Jerks, Negative Approach, and Upchucked starting at 8 p.m. For the entire listing of today's live music events, including daytime performances, go to wwoz.org/livewire. 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

We're listening to the new one from The Rumble, Second Line for Me. Before that, James Andrews and Cyril Neville with Keep That Music Playing. The Headhunters before that with Mission Statement. 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And if you're live streaming us, make sure you're at the right address. It is WWOZ.org. All right, what do I want to play next? The vibe is up. Let's get into some David Batiste and the Gladiators. 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

0: 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Before that, Leroy Etienne with Let Me Explain Something to You. Bambula 2000 with Havana Moon. And The Spirit of Fayaya and The Mandingo Warriors before that with Let Him Come. 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You know, the noon hour is coming up, so this week we have our throwback at noon. We are going to be throwing it back to when you were throwing it back. Right now I want to play something from Walter Wolfman Washington and the Roadmasters. 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

That is Corey Henry and the Treme Funktette with their medley Slip Into Darkness and Hey Pocky Way from their album Live at Vaughn's. Before that, River Eckert with Diamonds and Dews and the Preservation Hall Jazz Band with I Think I Love You. 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I'm your host, Cole Williams, and I'm always here on a Tuesday between 11 a.m. and 2 p.m. playing you some of my favorite songs coming out of the Crescent City, and I hope that they become some of your favorites too. So it's a little after the noon hour this week, and we have our throwback at noon. We are throwing it back to when you were throwing it back, and we're going to get this one started off with Mr. Fats Domino singing Wishing Ring. 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

Sugar Boy Crawford with Knight Rider. Before that, Clarence Frogman Henry with I Told My Pillow. And Robert Parker with All Night Long. Before that, Professor Longhair with Tell Me Pretty Baby. And Snooks Eaglin with Don't Slam That Door. This is the New Orleans Music Show on WWOZ 90.7 FM, and we are in the middle of October.

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Cyril Neville. Joe Jones before that was I Love You Still. Ernie K. Doe with Backstreet Lover, and Lee Dorsey before that with Games People Play. This is the New Orleans Music Show on WWOZ 90.7 FM, and we are in the middle of our throwback at noon. We are throwing it back to when you were throwing it back. Up next, I want to get into something by Eddie Bo. All right, just keep your stations locked. We're going to listen to some Eddie Bo.

0: Royal Utterback, General Manager of WWOZ. As we begin our new fiscal year, I'm here to remind you that federal funding for public stations was eliminated last year. 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

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Eddie Bo was singing Roman Titus. 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We got a little more time until the 1 o'clock hour. 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

0: 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Here are the shows for today. 21st Amendment has Dave Hammer at 8 p.m. Apple Barrel has Bubbles Brown at 6 p.m. Audubon Clubhouse by Dickie Brennan features Blake Amos at 4:30. Bacchanal hosts Tangiers Combo at 6 p.m. Bayou Bar, The Poncha Train presents Double Bird featuring Peter Harris, David Torkanowski, Ashlyn Parker, and more at 8 and 10. BJ's Lounge welcomes Bruzy's Bottoms Up Open Mic at 9 p.m. Bufa's has Alex McMurray at 7 p.m. Cafe Negril has the Super Most Fantastic Blues and Such Jam at 7 p.m. Crescent City Brew House features the Ricky Knight Jazz Trio at 6 p.m. Dos Jefes hosts the Spalding Brothers at 8:30. Ellis Marsalis Center for Music presents Ricardo Pascal at 6:30. Fritzl's Jazz Club welcomes the Colin Myers Orchestra at 5 and Fritzl's All-Star Band with Jamil Sharif at 8 p.m. Holy Diver has Don Wayne and Neil Pellegrin at 10 p.m. Mahogany Jazz Hall has Big Joe Kennedy at 6 and Leroy Jones and the Home Team at 8. New Orleans Jazz Museum features the Jason Neville All-Star Band outdoors at 5 p.m. OK Bar hosts Big Easy Stompers Line Dancing and Lessons starting at 8 p.m. The Polo Club at the Windsor Court welcomes John Royan at 5:30. Preservation Hall presents the Preservation All-Stars at 5, 6:15, 7:30, and 8:45. The Rabbit Hole has the Rebirth Brass Band at 10 p.m. The Spotted Cat has the Smokin' Time Jazz Club at 9:30. Steamboat Natchez features the Dukes of Dixieland at 6 p.m. And Tipitina's hosts Circle Jerks, Negative Approach, and Upchucked starting at 8 p.m. For the entire listing of today's live music events, including daytime performances, go to wwoz.org/livewire. 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
1: 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I am your host, Cole Williams. It's always a pleasure to be broadcasting live from the top of Jack's Brewery, overlooking the Mississippi River from our gorgeous Hellas Foundation studio. So if you've been listening to this show for any amount of time, I like to pack in the hits. Or the hits with some of the hits that y'all don't even know about yet. But I want to get the 1 o'clock hour started off with one of my favorite New Orleans bands, Chocolate Milk. And I like them so much that I'm feeling like we should do a double play. So we're going to play How About Love and then Into Groove City by Chocolate Milk. 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

Right now we're listening to the Dirty Dozen Brass Band with their rendition of Africa. Before that, Sun Pie and the Louisiana Sunspots with Standing on the Conga. And King Floyd with Here It Is. 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
1: And John Cooper, boy, when the morning comes. We gonna be jumping that morning, gonna have some fun. My boy say he never go wrong. But by early that morning, we be leaving home. Now, my boy jumping, going up and down. My boy Coupe say, boy, we going downtown.

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0: All right, we are listening to the Chief, Big Chief Monk Boudreaux with So So So. And I have a special guest in the studio. You know it's a good time when our general manager, Beth Arroyo Utterback, stops by. You know, I think I saw some blue. I've been seeing a lot of blue online, like royal blue.
1: I know. I'm very, very excited. You know, Cole, today's September 1st, so happy September, everyone. And this is the beginning of our new fiscal year, which is really important for us. And I'm here with a friendly and gentle reminder to our listeners that... The clock starts all over again with a new fiscal year, and that means that we now have to raise an additional $400,000 annually to bridge the gap from the federal funding that was eliminated last year. And that's going to be an ongoing process, and it's something that we have to do every year, and that's really important money for us. Historically, we've used the CPB money for important infrastructure necessities like the transmitter, internet streaming to our worldwide audience, and upkeep of our equipment. And right now, you know, especially with the CPB being shuttered, they also paid for our music rights. And that's another expense that we're going to have to take on, in addition to our regular fundraising, like the Groove Gala and Piano Night and our membership drives and selling Mango Freeze. So if you're listening right now, if you're enjoying WWOZ and you're not yet a member, please go online at WWOZ.org. We've got some great new thank you gifts. This is it's a throwback. It's the retro WWOZ open 24 hours since 1980 logo.
0: I love it.
1: And, you know, we picked that in this day and age on purpose. Our chief engineer, Damon Jacob, actually designed this decades ago.
0: Wow.
1: But what I love about that, the whole idea that we're open 24 hours, is like you're not hearing automated playlists on WWOZ. You are hearing the best live, local, knowledgeable, authentic show hosts anywhere in the world, including you, including you know, Leslie, who was on, including AJ, who's about to come up. And you guys are here. You all are just volunteering your time. You're bringing your knowledge. And WWOZ is such a special beacon of New Orleans music and culture. And if you believe in WWOZ and if you listen to WWOZ, we're asking you to support it. We need to start our fiscal year off strong. And the way to do that is by becoming a member if you're not a member or giving an additional gift. And we have you can check out, this is the first day of all of our new thank you gifts. We're phasing out our 45th birthday thank you gifts, and now we're on to our open 24 hours.
0: I love it. Look at the gifts online. They're so cute.
1: They really are.
0: The bag, the tote? Oh, my goodness.
1: Let me tell you. And we've got a tote for all the show hosts, too. Everybody's getting their tote. And Irma Thomas this year has done a special a picture and a thank you note for everybody that pledges at certain levels. You'll see that as part of the... Yeah, if you're going to get the open 24 hours art piece, you're going to also get a thank you note from Irma, and it's signed and autographed. Each one signed with her own little Sharpie at her house.
0: Sign me up.
1: And so... You know, just go online if you can at WWOZ.org. Help us start the fiscal year off strong. Last year, when we heard the news, it was, you know, very, I can't say we were shocked because we thought it might be coming. But at the same time, even if you get bad news, it's still shocking if you kind of thought it might happen.
0: Yeah.
1: And we did that emergency Guardian Angels campaign, and boy, did people come through for us. People came through from all over the world, and that's what we need now. We need for people, it's a new fiscal year, and I know the news isn't new anymore, but we still need, you know, you to come through just as much as we did last year.
0: That's right.
1: We also added a Guardian Angel category for our membership as well. So we're going to, you know, we're going to harken back to all those Guardian Angels, but really, no matter whatever category you pledge at, you're very important to us, and we appreciate you all. If you're already a member, thank you so much. But you're in the great minority, because, you know, most of the people listening, unfortunately, are not current members of the station.
0: Let's
1: change that. So, Cole, look, I've loved listening. You know, I love you. I love listening to the show, but I just wanted to pop in and remind people that this is the beginning of our fiscal year, and we surely could use your help, and we appreciate each and every one of you, no matter where you are, no matter how you're listening, and we appreciate your support. And thanks, Cole. Thanks for letting me pop in.
0: Thank you, Beth. And let's have a strong start to our fiscal year.
1: Yes.
0: And I am about to make some space for the Soul Serenade coming up next. And we have AJ in place for Mark Stone. I'm going to leave you with Trumpet Black and Trumpets, not Guns. So make sure that you get to yourself. and then be good to someone else, because charity starts at home, but then it always spreads out into our community. I will see you next week. Peace.

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0: WWOZ, and that's right, there's a storm of brewing out there, not just on the airwaves here at WWOZ, but out there in the Gulf of Mexico, sending out our best wishes and prayers to those folks on the coast, and to those of you in the listening audience that's going to have to listen to this show. Snowman, Robert, you here?
1: Hey.
0: Showing up at the last minute. Thanks for helping the Boudin man out
1: coming
0: today. What's your radio name today?
1: The Snowman.
0: The Snowman. All right. Snowman. That's right.
1: Today.
0: And we got to keep him in Louisiana, I think. We might go into Texas. I got one song. If the space, beautiful jazz space alien makes it back, we'll send it out to her. But, man, South Louisiana, let's keep it down Lafayette Way, Houma, all that area, and then we'll make our way back. We may have some guests coming in around 3 o'clock. But let's take everybody down to Creole country. You all right with that?
1: Yeah, I'm all right with
0: that. Well, we could take them out on WWOZ 90.7 if they're here in New Orleans.
1: Yep.
0: And how about them Couillons on the internet?
1: WWOZ.org.

Good evening, ladies and gentlemen. This is WWOZ in New Orleans. Very glad to be here with you all again. My name is Jesse Hill. I'm very glad to be around. I have the Flungers Among Us band and all you boots in the group and y'all in the yarns. Come on out and listen to us. Now this is WWOZ, yo, mine. Poops, they call it the mushroom. No! Oh!

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0: real.
1: Tell him, Johnny. 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Yee-haw! That's right.

0: WWOZ 90.7 FM in New Orleans. And I forgot to mention to them, Snowman, at the beginning of the show, that we're actually broadcasting from the swamps of Terrebonne Parish, man.
1: I can feel the heat.
0: I want to thank Sheriff Tim Saunier for allowing us to do that remote from out here. We're draining the swamps there, Snowman. Draining the swamps down here in Terrebonne Parish. And trying to get the equipment to work. It seems to be difficult. But, hey, we got to make it work anyway.
1: That's
0: we started
1: right.
0: that set way back off with some Buckwheat Zydeco, inviting us all to come on down to Creole Country. And let me get the frogs to hush up a little bit there, Snowman.
1: Yeah, being too
0: noisy. Y'all hush up out there, frogs. All right. Then we came back with some, we started off Path to Complete Totality. Live from Third Man Records, Weather Warlock, Great Eclipse of 2017. And then Tommy McLean, man, the late, great Tommy McLean, starting to show off what I Ran Down Every Dream off of. That was actually No Tomorrow's Now, the song, name of the song, off of the album, I Ran Down Every Dream. And then we came back with something that Belton Richard done many years before. Same song. Because Belton calls it Jamie on Atra Chance, I guess. Might be the way Rod would have said it. Off a 45 record, one of Rod Rodriguez down there from KJIN, KCIL, and KHOM. Blue Damn Man's playing his old 45 records, gets things started off. And came back with some Nick Lowe off of a project he did with Cats from the Mamu Playboys, Evangeline Maid record, George Jones, Don't Let the Music Stop. Then we came back with the Belfa Brothers off of 45, Cowboy Waltz. And I don't know about you, Snowman, but, you know, Mark Stone's show is Soul Serenade.
1: Right.
0: And to me, you know, this is Bayou Soul music, man.
1: Exactly, dude.
0: So, you know, it's kind of what Boudin Man grew up with. And they write up there, yeah, I like all that stuff that you hear normally on the Soul Saturday. But we want to give them a little Louisiana, some Louisiana Bayou Soul here.
1: That's it, man.
0: So I hope you're not too offended out there in Radio Land. Then we came back with the Cajun Trio. That we played a couple of them off of there. Fume, fume, fume. Smoke that cigarette. Listen that out to Louis Michaud out there, man. And also Fox Duyon. And the Lost Bayou Ramblers, Kirkland Middleton as well. Came back with another one from the Cajun Trio, the Cajun Limbo Rock.
1: That was awesome.
0: Another one by Belton Richard, the Cajun Fugitive. And then Joe Barry, man. I don't know if you know about old Joe Barry. Joe Barrios down there, Lafourche Parish. This is one Rod recorded. Supposedly traded him a tape player and some guitar strings to record this song.
1: Oh, wow.
0: And I think it's, Hank Snow or somebody?
1: Yeah, that's my cousin.
0: My Shoes Keep Walking Back to You.
1: Hank Snow was my grandfather's first cousin.
0: Yeah. All right, man. Yeah. Well, there you go. Let's send that one out to you, Snowman.
1: Yeah, country royalty, man.
0: Yeah, you're right, man. Then we can't. Well, no, we didn't play that one yet, but I think we're going to go to it next. You ask me which one next. Let's see. Then we came back with some Johnny Lawton, man. Well, Uncle Pot Falls before that. Our playlist crashed out here in the swamp, so Boudin Man's trying to go off of memory.
1: See, but no, it's Uncle my fault. Pot, sorry, Boudin.
0: Uncle Pot, and plus Robert's learning what he don't ought to learn instead of learning what he wants to learn, what he needs to learn. But let's send that out to Bryce Nice and DJ Choo Choo Train, Uncle Pot. He always plays that one. A La Ba is what it called. And that one's on Homer Records as well. Then we hit him with Johnny Lawton. And what was that? 14 and 7.
1: 14 and 7.
0: You understand that 14 and 7, huh? When you work offshore, you would like go offshore for 14 days and you come in for 7.
1: Yeah.
0: And while you're out there, you know, the girlfriend or the wife would be at home spending your money.
1: Right.
0: and probably rightly so.
1: Yep.
0: And then we came back, another little tip of the hat to the oil field workers, my man, Michael Juan Nunez, man, over there in ERAT, talking about some water and steel, man, and a lot of water and steel out there going on right now. We're not going to get into it, but all I could say is gone for gone. Then we came back with CC Adcock, man, some kissing cousins.
1: Yeah.
0: And, you know, I was going to use that for my DJ name today. So I can still be the Boudin Man, your kissing cousin, yes. Along with the Snowman in, filling in, trying to fill in for Mark Stone today. And we might not be doing a good job. The mic's even going limp on me. Might not be doing a good job, but we're having a lot of fun. So let's go with some The Singing Principle. And if our guest is making it in on the way in down here, fine, we can send it out to them. And if he's not, fine, too. So let's hit you with the Singing Principle. Broadcasting from the swamps of Terrebonne Parish. With all the frogs. 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

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Ellis Marsalis Center for Music presents Ricardo Pascal at 6:30. Fritzl's Jazz Club welcomes the Colin Myers Orchestra at 5 and Fritzl's All-Star Band with Jamil Sharif at 8 p.m. Holy Diver has Don Wayne and Neil Pellegrin at 10 p.m. Mahogany Jazz Hall has Big Joe Kennedy at 6 and Leroy Jones and the Home Team at 8. New Orleans Jazz Museum features the Jason Neville All-Star Band outdoors at 5 p.m. OK Bar hosts Big Easy Stompers Line Dancing and Lessons starting at 8 p.m. The Polo Club at the Windsor Court welcomes John Royan at 5:30. Preservation Hall presents the Preservation All-Stars at 5, 6:15, 7:30, and 8:45. The Rabbit Hole has the Rebirth Brass Band at 10 p.m. The Spotted Cat has the Smokin' Time Jazz Club at 9:30. Steamboat Natchez features the Dukes of Dixieland at 6 p.m. And Tipitina's host Circle Jerks, Negative Approach, and Upchucked starting at 8 p.m. For the entire listing of today's live music events, including daytime performances, go to wwoz.org/livewire. 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Yeah, brother.

0: Mike. Hey, leave Mike out. Double A. Fox.
1: I'm going to leave y'all with that.
0: Alski.

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0: out there. 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
1: Mick Jagno coming at you.

0: This is New Orleans blues singer, harmonica man, band leader J. Monkey D. I eat with the blues. I sleep with the blues. I am the blues. And when I want to listen to the blues, I tune in the greatest radio station in the universe, WWOZ 90.7 FM. 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
1: All right, this one goes out to Dr. Ike. Night to the Mau Mau. Royal night to the Mau Mau.

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0: AJ. Hey, AJ, it's King Louie. I don't know my phone number, but give me a call. Get in touch with me, bro. Cray-J. You crazy, crazy, crazy, crazy, Cray-J. All right, man. Get in touch.
1: The next two songs on this record are songs that originally came out as a single a few years ago on Therapeutic Records out of New Orleans. I would like to re-record them and put them on this album because they are no longer available. They've been highly requested at my concerts and personal appearances. So hope you like it. The first one's called Walking with the Light. The second one's called Walking and a Steppin' in the Fire. Got a lot of walking to do, so let's get on out and walk a little while.

Good evening, ladies and gentlemen. This is WWOC in New Orleans, Louisiana. Sound like y'all very beautiful also. We are very glad to be here with y'all tonight. So, ladies and gentlemen.

0: WWOZ. Pull it down there, Quintron. All right there. Mouth of Harahan. Let's send it out to Miss Elaine Bankston out there in Harahan. You all right with that there, Snowman? Wait up. You're on three, not
1: on
0: two.
1: Three. I'm
0: all
1: on
0: right.
1: three.
0: What you said? You all right with that?
1: I'm all right with that.
0: All
1: yeah.
0: right, Miss Elaine. And, hey, we going to not tell them what we played, but you punched it all in the computer there,
1: yeah.
0: Snowman.
1: Shalman High spelling, though. You got to remember, I went to Shalman High, bro.
0: That's right, brother. You learned it right, though. They teach y'all slow, but you learned it
1: Lots
0: right,
1: of capital man. Letters.
0: But thanks for coming in, Snowman.
1: Hey, thank you, Boudin. It's
0: Little
1: always a fun,
0: King
1: man.
0: Louis tribute. We could have cleared the decks, but, hey, we started off. And let's once again thank Sheriff Tim Sonia for opening up the swamps of Terrebonne Parish to us.
1: Yep.
0: And we'll be back, man. So we started with buckwheat.
1: You're going to end it with
0: Why don't
1: it?
0: We end it with buckwheat,
1: yeah,
0: go back
1: well.
0: Down to Creole country. Stay tuned to the professor. The professor's on the air. And it's going to be a wang dang doodle. That's for sure.
1: Bye.
2: Come on down and be all country.

0: All right, hats off to the Boudin Man. Always a super jam when the Boudin Man is up here in the broadcast booth. It's been too dang long since I've had a chance to say hello. And it is always a delight to say hello to the Boudin Man. You catch him usually in the evenings, late at night. Kitchen sink, AJ, am I right?
1: That's right.
0: Yeah, man.
1: Double A.
0: There you go. There you go. That's right. So those of you who are up there in the evenings listening to OZ, you know all about the Boudin Man and Double A and what they bring in that kitchen sink slot. What a treat, though, to catch him in a different time here in the middle of the afternoon on a Tuesday. We're up here in the OZ top of the Old Jack's Brewery in the OZ broadcast booth, the Hellas Foundation Room, looking out on the river, having a great time. And we're going to set the ball rolling for this edition of Jazz from the Top of the Old Jack's Brewery with something from Sun Ra.

0: Yes, indeed. That's the great Lakeisha Benjamin from her brand new one called We Dream. Chris Potter was on that track, as a matter of fact, and so is Hiromi. Flamekeeper, the name of the tune, and again, the Lakeisha Benjamin album, brand new, is called We Dream. Before that, the Clinton Administration, a George Clinton project from a little while back, a reimagining of the classic One Nation Under a Groove. That, of course, was Give Up the Funk. Before that, Sun Ra from Nuit de la Fondation. We heard Interstellar Low Ways, a relatively recent release from the deep archives of Ra and the orchestra. 20 minutes now past the hour of 4 o'clock. What a pleasure it is to welcome the poet Todd Cirillo to the WWOZ airwaves. Todd, how you doing, man?
1: I do great. I do great. How about you?
0: I'm doing well enough. It's so good to see you. Congrats. You've got a brand new book out.
1: I do, yes. Thank you very much. I appreciate that.
0: Congratulations. Yeah. This is not your first book, though. You've done a number of books of poetry.
1: Yeah, this is the eighth.
0: The eighth. Yeah. Fantastic. Yeah. Wow, you are staying busy with the poetry.
1: It's either that or I conned a bunch of publishers.
0: I think I can know which, man. Yeah. Publishers are tough to con. Yeah. So, you know, they got all kinds of people knocking on the door. If they're putting your stuff out, it means the stuff is real. Congratulations again. Now, you have a book launch sort of party celebration scheduled to cut the ribbon on this thing, yes?
1: Yeah, absolutely. The book is called Happy Hour Heart of New Orleans by Roadside Press. And the book launch is happening on Friday, September 11th at 7 p.m., and it's at the Schooner Saloon right on the corner of Burgundy and St. Peter, 700 Burgundy Street.
0: Right here in the quarter.
1: Yeah, it's right there. It used to be the old 700 Club for years, and it's a way to highlight what's in the book, which is essentially all of your favorite sort of local bars that are around here, and so, and there's a couple that are about the Schooner Saloon as well, and it just felt right, and plus the owners there, Jamie and Steve, that was the first thing they said. They saw the book and they said, you know, how about doing the launch here? And
0: fantastic.
1: I was like, all right, yep.
0: That's great.
1: Perfect, yeah.
0: So a week from this Friday night.
1: A week from this Friday night, 7 p.m. And I'm also have a local poet, Sean Monroe, and then Julie Valin, incredible writer and poet out of California, and Matt Amott, a poet out of Portland.
0: So a couple of, about four poets, five even, or something like
1: four.
0: That.
1: Four, yeah, there's four of us, yeah.
0: Fantastic. And this is at the Schooner, right here in the French Quarter.
1: Yeah,
0: a week from this Friday. It should be a great time.
1: Well, we try to make it fun. It's not a typical poetry reading that a lot of people think what poetry kind of is, and so that's sort of the upriver we have to, the stream we have to battle with it not being, if people are not yelling and screaming at me or I'm not going back, you know, back at them or buying drinks for one another, then, you know, I haven't hit that quite.
0: It's not the poetry that you're seeking.
1: Correct. Yeah.
0: Very good. Yeah. Well, it's so great to see. I knew there were several books out. I had not realized this is your eighth one. So congratulations. Tell us a little bit about your background as a poet. How did you come to be so interested in poetry and so committed, so devoted to it?
1: It's probably because I try not to be that devoted to it.
0: I see.
1: That it kind of rolls on. But again, I believe in the craft of it, and it started like most, you know, as a 15-year-old, and there's going to be a broken heart somewhere in there. But the one thing that really I latched on to was the big feelings that are attached to poetry. Mm-hmm. And then I was fortunate enough to meet lots of people who helped me learn about the craft, you know, and the philosophy that I've always had is, because I believe in the economy of language, if a poet has to explain their poem to an audience, then the poet has failed.
0: Of course.
1: And I consider it to be entertainment, but the beauty of it is that I still get that same feeling when I get some new words down that I did way back at the very beginning. Sure. And so, you know, it's like just a giant wave that crashes over. You know?
0: I love it. Very good. Folks, visiting with Todd Cirillo, the poet, again, a week from this Friday night, this is Friday the 11th, at the Schooner Bar down here in the French Quarter. There will be a celebration with several great poets, but all celebrating Todd Cirillo's new book. Todd, let's hear one of your poems.
1: All right. Fame and Fancy Literature. I am sitting in Harry's Corner Bar, listening to the din of people talking loudly in the summertime heat of New Orleans. I am on a two-day bender, out celebrating something I really don't know and cannot name. I am pushing myself too hard, trying for something, for anything to spark. A middle-aged woman with silver-streaked hair puts a five into the old jukebox and plays Lukenbach, Texas by Waylon Jennings. She doesn't know that I wrote a poem about that very song. In fact, the poem is called Lukenbach, Texas. It is in my book, Disposable Darlings, whose cover was photographed right here in this very bar, blow-up dolls and all. If I had the book with me or the poem memorized, I'd recite it for her under the neon Abita beer sign. But she has since moved on to Garth Brooks, and that is just not conducive to esteemed literature.
0: Wow. Yep. I'm going to tell you, I agree 100%. Thank you. Thank you so very much. Wow. It's so interesting. You know, you and I in other contexts have talked a bunch about Charles Bukowski and Hunter Thompson. And just now we're talking about Everett Maddox and this notion of, you know, the literature of the barroom, because there is such a thing. And that poem you just read would seem to fit squarely in that, you know?
1: Yeah, and even though it takes place in the bars, I cannot write at home. I have to go out.
0: Yeah.
1: And it's easier to steal lines and whatnot if you just listen. But to me, it's just about connection. Mm-hmm. It's connection and the importance of place. Mm-hmm. It's connection and importance of people, some that you will never, ever learn their names. Mm-hmm. But to me, again, that's when the waves start getting big.
0: Yes, indeed. I can't count how many times I've been in a bar in New Orleans, and you just overhear a quick little snatch of language, and you think, my God, that's the first line of a great poem.
1: Yeah.
0: And you got to kind of write it down or hold on to it, because otherwise it just gets lost in the next wave of other interesting lines.
1: Yeah, exactly. And I think that's it. If people can hear some of these poems or read some of these poems, and all of a sudden they say to themselves, hey, I've felt that. Yeah. Oh, I've been in that situation. And then they take it as their own.
0: Sure.
1: I say take it.
0: Yeah.
1: And that's, to me, the highest compliment. Because, mm-hmm. again, you know, and it's entertainment to me.
0: Mm-hmm. Mm-hmm.
1: And it's entertainment with like a deep, deep current.
0: Of course,
1: that connects me with it.
0: Hallelujah.
1: Yeah.
0: Let's have one more poem. Can we do it?
1: All right.
0: Folks, this is Todd Cirillo, brand new book of poetry out, going to be celebrated with several other great poets at the Schooner next Friday night, a week from this Friday night. That's September 11th. What time is 7 o'clock?
1: 7 o'clock, yep, at the Schooner Saloon. There's going to be the books. There's going to be swag. There's going to be drink specials. And you know, even if you're not literary, that's who I, you know, really come on down, especially for that.
0: Fabulous.
1: Yeah.
0: What fascinating work you're doing. And the way you're carving a niche for your work in this place is just beautiful and spot on and entirely of a piece with what this place is, at least in one of its dimensions.
1: I really appreciate that. So in that, then, I might as well do one, the French Quarter. Nothing compares to morning in the French Quarter after a solid rain. Puddles pool across the slate sidewalks, darkening them, reflecting all the colors of Creole cottages and hurricane shutters, yellows, greens, oranges, that burst like new suns everywhere, watching the attention of each passerby. The leaves on the magnolias shine as if just born. Front stoops are clean, flags from Jazz Fest wave in a tropical breeze. The streets are clear, and the many birds who make the quarter home too sing their version of Tipitina. It all gives the feeling of a rebirth, or at the very least, an absolution of sorts. At these times, there's a quiet in the quarter that falls over everything, like glitter from a balcony. The only movement comes from the few clear-headed and employed who prepare it all for the exquisite falling-down chaos of later when hand grenades and lost inhibitions reign. By 11 a.m., the bands by the French Market begin to beckon tourists. Shop doors open for business. Service industry workers get in a last smoke before the demands of the lunch crowd. More and more people fill the sidewalks, courtyards, Jackson Square, and the levee with drinks in hand to start their best day. And the Mississippi River pays it all no mind.
0: Oh, fantastic. Wow. Thank you. Folks, Todd Cirillo, the poet Todd Cirillo, again celebrating the launch of his brand new book at the Schooner here in the French Quarter a week from this Friday night at 7 o'clock. A whole bunch of other poets. Remind people of the title of the book and where they can get it.
1: Yeah, the title is Happy Hour, Heart of New Orleans, and you can get it again, on Amazon. However, you can also go to toddcirillo.com, toddcirillo.com.
0: Fantastic. Congratulations once again, Todd.
1: Thank you, Todd. I appreciate you.
0: I'm excited to get to know it more and more. Thanks a lot.
1: All right,
0: folks, 428 is the time. You got it tuned to 90.7 FM in New Orleans, your 24-hour listener-supported jazz, rhythm and blues, and renewal station, Groovin' Universe, from Mandeville to Marrero, community radio for today's Crescent City.

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1: Yes, indeed. 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Do check it out if you haven't yet. Right before the break, that was a group called Salt, S-A-U-L-T, their album called Rise, a tune called Free. Before that, Ambrose Akinmusri from his Grammy-nominated masterpiece, in my opinion, called Owl Song. We heard Owl Song number 2 featuring Bill Frisell and New Orleans' own Herlin Riley on percussion. Let's get into the brand new thing from Mark Turner, do some recent release of some vintage Joe Henderson, and go up to the top hour and check out the new thing from Gretchen Parlato and Linda Mahan O with Melissa Aldana, new stuff from Sullivan Fortner, all kinds of great stuff to get to in this edition of Jazz from the very top of the Old Jack's Brewery.

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1: 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Let's stick it up at the top of the hour with the Joe Henderson thing from a very recent release called Consonants. I believe this is live at the Jazz Showcase in Chicago, circa 1978.

0: 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Here are the shows for today. 21st Amendment has Dave Hammer at 8 p.m. Apple Barrel has Bubbles Brown at 6 p.m. Audubon Clubhouse by Dickie Brennan features Blake Amos at 4:30. Bacchanal hosts Tangiers Combo at 6 p.m. Bayou Bar, The Poncha Train presents Double Bird featuring Peter Harris, David Torkanowski, Ashlyn Parker, and more at 8 and 10. BJ's Lounge welcomes Bruzy's Bottoms Up Open Mic at 9 p.m. Bufa's has Alex McMurray at 7 p.m. Cafe and Grill has the Super Most Fantastic Blues and Such Jam at 7 p.m. Crescent City Brewhouse features the Ricky Knight Jazz Trio at 6 p.m. Dos Jefes hosts the Spalding Brothers at 8:30. Ellis Marsalis Center for Music presents Ricardo Pascal at 6:30. Fritzl's Jazz Club welcomes the Colin Myers Orchestra at 5 and Fritzl's All-Star Band with Jamil Sharif at 8 p.m. Holy Diver has Don Wayne and Neil Pellegrin at 10 p.m. Mahogany Jazz Hall has Big Joe Kennedy at 6 and Leroy Jones in the home team at 8. New Orleans Jazz Museum features the Jason Neville All-Star Band outdoors at 5 p.m. OK Bar hosts Big Easy Stompers Line Dancing and Lessons starting at 8 p.m. The Polo Club at the Windsor Court welcomes John Royan at 5:30. Preservation Hall presents the Preservation All-Stars at 5, 6:15, 7:30, and 8:45. The Rabbit Hole has the Rebirth Brass Band at 10 p.m. The Spotted Cat has the Smoking Time Jazz Club at 9:30. Steamboat Natchez features the Dukes of Dixieland at 6 p.m. And Tipitina's hosts Circle Jerks, Negative Approach, and Upchuck starting at 8 p.m. For the entire listing of today's live music events, including daytime performances, go to wwoz.org/livewire. 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
1: Yes, indeed, folks. By all means, get out there, support, and enjoy some live local music. There is so much great stuff happening all around town these days. Kind of the busy season seems to start earlier and earlier every year. In the background, Adrian Young and Ali Shahid Muhammad from The Midnight Hour. This is the instrumental version of So Amazing. We had Joe Henderson before that from a thing called Consonants live at the Jazz Showcase in Chicago, 1978, doing, of course, the Monk Standard Round Midnight. Before that, Mark Turner from his most recent thing called Pattern Master. We heard Layman's Lair. 7 minutes now past the hour, 5 o'clock. 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Grooving the Universe from Mandeville to Marrero Community Radio for today's Crescent City. What an absolute joy it is to welcome to the OZ Airwaves, Nancy Jiang. How are you, Nancy?
2: Doing great. How you doing?
1: I'm great. Congratulations on this beautiful new record.
2: Thanks.
1: It's really exciting to see. I remember I knew that this was in the works, and it's so great to see it now. Tell us what the record is called.
2: Sure. This is a record called Just for Us.
1: Mm-hmm.
2: Yeah.
1: Just for Us.
2: You know, I called it that because there's a treasury of songs that really speak to the connection, never necessarily knowing what the connection is. When you say Just for Us, who is that?
1: Yeah,
2: right?
1: There you go.
2: It's you and it's me.
1: Yeah. Yeah, beautiful. And these are a lot of great American songbook standards. And it's, I just, you know, as we've talked about, these things are standards for a reason. Mm-hmm. They are such triumph

0: of the songwriter's art. And that's been a particular sort of bailiwick of yours. I know when I've experienced you in live performance around town, I'm hearing the American Songbook, which is a very beautiful thing to sit and enjoy.
1: Yeah, I think that this set of music that we have been able to really treat dearly, mm-hmm. And treat with reverence, it's one of the best things America's ever done.
0: There you go. Yeah, indeed. There's a reason why everybody wants to play these songs, you know. Or if you're a student of the music, this is what you work on. This is the language. And your album is almost all American standard sort of songbook stuff. Is it not all? It's 100% that?
1: Well, just about. I mean, I think if you technically, in my heart, mm-hmm. I think Sam Cooke is definitely part of the great.
0: There you
1: American
0: go. There
1: song.
0: You go. Yeah.
1: But you know, we're thinking of, you know, of course, the Gershwins and, you know, Irving Berlin, and
0: Johnny Mercer,
1: and whatnot. Johnny Mercer, Hokey yeah. Carmichael, and so the majority are from that
0: sure.
1: Sort of pool.
0: Yeah, there you go. But Sam Cooke's in there too, which is great. We're going to play that in a minute. Let's start off with Me, Myself, and I.
1: That's the one.
0: Quick intro on this. This is a very old tune, yeah?
1: It's old.
0: Yeah?
1: It's old. 27?
0: So almost 100 years old.
1: 17? I should know this better because I just put all the information
0: sure.
1: into the internet to
0: sure.
1: release this.
0: Yeah.
1: But
0: it's from the 20s, meaning it's 100 years old. More or less.
1: More or less.
0: Yeah, amazing. And you mentioned Billie Holiday covers it, but mm-hmm. it's not one that has been interpreted by a lot of different people.
1: I haven't really heard a ton of them.
0: Right,
1: yeah.
0: Right. When I looked at it, I said, I know that tune, mm-hmm. but it's not something you see all the time.
1: I know I've definitely heard the lovely Lindsay Ziorski sing it.
0: Yeah, yeah, for sure.
1: And it's such a charming, charming song.
0: Indeed. Folks, let's check it out right now. Nancy Jiang here at WWOZ 90.7 FM in New Orleans. Here is from her brand new record, Me, Myself, and I. Let's check it out at 90.7 FM, New Orleans.

0: Brand new music from Nancy Jong. Gorgeous stuff. A set of standards and how beautiful that sounds. Nancy, congratulations on this work.
1: Thanks so much. I love a waltz.
0: Yeah, so pretty. You were mentioning that you're not only simply the singer on this record, but you are also having a hand in the arrangements of these tunes. Tell us a little bit about that work, that aspect of what you did here.
1: I think that arranging in a way has so much to do with amplification of certain voices and rhythms, and then kind of letting yourself go into the background as something else takes over. And I think it's really the ebb and flow and the dance, right, of the different voices within a song.
0: Yeah.
1: And I mean, I came to a lot of this music through social dancing, right?
0: Interesting.
1: Lindy Hop and Argentine tango, you know?
0: Right.
1: And it's really, honestly, so much about the interplay and the listening.
0: Sure.
1: And it's nice to put people in conversation with each other.
0: Well, that leads exactly to my next question, the personnel on this thing. Tell us who you hired to do this with you.
1: You know, I always like to think about how people who barely know each other can dance together and they can make music together.
0: Mm-hmm.
1: And these were wonderful musicians that I met. On piano is Laura Hall.
0: Okay.
1: On bass is David J. Carpenter.
0: Mm-hmm.
1: And drums, the drummer is Paul Taverner.
0: Okay.
1: So these are all folks that I met not in this state.
0: Okay.
1: Yeah, and so...
0: Very good.
1: It was lovely.
0: Fantastic.
1: To get to know people.
0: Well, for sure. The group interplay, you would think these folks have all been working together for a good little while now, but you said this was kind of put together.
1: Yeah.
0: And people didn't know each other
1: in
0: that well.
1: In the loveliest of ways.
0: That's fantastic.
1: So it's
0: music,
1: nice.
0: That's one of the things that makes music so magical.
1: Mm-hmm.
0: It's just kind of, it makes that possible.
1: Yeah.
0: That kind of people who barely have any contact with each other can create something incredible together.
1: Absolutely.
0: I want to do the Sam Cooke tune.
1: Okay.
0: How did
1: okay.
0: you choose? Is this a particular favorite of yours from like the soul legacy? Or because this is all these traditional American standards are kind of 30s and 40s, and this is from the 60s.
1: Definitely. I mean, of course, you know, Sam Cooke did put out a lot of standards. I mean, if you listen to anything, I really want to point you to him doing These Foolish Things.
0: Yeah.
1: But, what I love about Sam Cooke is that he always sounds exactly like himself.
0: That's right.
1: No matter, you know, sort of what kind of clothes you put him in, I guess. And this was one of the first songs that I ever, like, loved.
0: Sure.
1: You know, to the point that I said, oh, I want to learn this.
0: Yes,
1: and,
0: yes.
1: You know, simple as it is, it's really the best in songwriting. It's there's elegance and there is a real direct clarity. And it was the first song that really I probably sat in with ever,
0: Oh, fantastic.
1: So it feels good.
0: Folks, visiting with Nancy Jong, her brand new record is out and you can get it, I imagine, just about anywhere music is sold.
1: Actually, currently,
0: yes.
1: It is on Bandcamp.
0: Okay.
1: Or directly through me. I've been really enjoying selling CDs out of my car.
0: Very good. That's how you do it. You know, remind people of the title and so Bandcamp. Go ahead.
1: So on Bandcamp, you'll search Just For Us. JustForUs.
0: Just For Us. Very good. Folks, Nancy Jong, brand new music here at WWOZ 90.7 FM in New Orleans. Here she is interpreting the great Sam Cooke.

0: Yes, indeed. Nancy Jiang right here in the OZ Studios, and that is her brand new record. It is lovely stuff, mostly American songbook, and including Sam Cooke in that tradition. Nancy, hats off to you once again for this beautiful, beautiful achievement.
1: Thank you.
0: Yeah. And hopefully people can catch you around town before long and pick up the record on Bandcamp or find you at a gig and buy it from you there.
1: Sounds great.
0: Sounds cool. Let's do one last short one.
1: Sure.
0: P.S. I Love You. And this is a cappella. Well, how about the decision to go without instrumentation around you?
1: You know, I think that singing is inherently a very vulnerable thing, mm-hmm. right? And mm-hmm. I think about this all the time, the way that oftentimes we sing to self-soothe.
0: Mm-hmm.
1: And, you know, I think that it's so human to do so. And sometimes, you know, when we do that, it's nice to kind of like tell ourselves like, you're going to be okay.
0: Yeah.
1: P.S. I love you.
0: There
1: you
0: go.
1: And
0: yeah.
1: It's nice to do for other people.
0: Sure.
1: But also nice to do for yourself.
0: There you go.
1: Mm-hmm.
0: Folks, this is, again, Nancy Jiang. Her brand new record is out. You can find it on Bandcamp or find it at one of her gigs. Let's check out this final tune, P.S. I Love You, 90.7 FM, New Orleans.

line. I'm in bed each night at 9. P.S. I love you. Yesterday we had some rain, but all in all, I can't complain. Was it dusty on the train? P.S. I love you.

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1: That was the latest thing from Joe Lovano. His group, he calls us the Paramount Quartet, and that is the name of the album, with Julian Lage and Will Calhoun, a bunch of heavies in this band, Asante Santi, all kinds of great folks in this quartet, and guests as well, the Paramount Quartet. Got new stuff from Gretchen Parlato, just dropped a few days ago. Let's check out a great thing from her last record to set the table, and then straight into the brand new thing from Gretchen Parlato.

Yes, indeed. Gorgeous brand new stuff from the great Linda May Han Oh. It's a duo record with Melissa Aldana. Melissa Aldana put out one of the great records of this year so far, it seems to me. That dropped back in February. Just gorgeous tenor saxophone playing from the great Melissa Aldana back in February. And now she's just 6 months later, she's back out again on this duo record with Linda May Han Oh. Linda O's record of a year or so back was, I think, my pick for record of the year, certainly top five. So two giants of the contemporary scene in a duo recording. It's called Beneath Lifted Sky is the name of the record, and we heard Duke Ellington's Sound of Love, Beneath Lifted Skies. Let's see, before that was the brand new thing from Gretchen Parlato. Her brand new one is called Wise Ones, and we started that block off with Gretchen Parlato from a couple of years ago, a beautiful thing called Lean In. 5:45 is the time, folks, and we are now in September, and September is the birthday month of John Coltrane, and he is 100 years old this month. September 23rd, I believe, is the date up around the end of the month. But we're going to do what we did in May with Miles Davis, which is basically devote the last hour of this show to John Coltrane, as we did for Miles back in May. And you know, it's been one of these kind of crazy years. Tony Bennett's centennial as well. We dedicated a show to him. And the death of Sonny Rollins meant putting a big spotlight on that astounding body of work. But we are now turning our attention for the remainder of this show and for the next 4 weeks to the music of John Coltrane in honor of his centennial. I'm going to start the Train-specific albums at 6 o'clock. To get us up to the top of the hour, though, I want to do Nicholas Payton's tribute to A Love Supreme. His double album with Butcher Brown, is half of it is dedicated to Miles's Kind of Blue, whose centennial again was in May, and the other half of the record is dedicated to John Coltrane's Love Supreme, reimagined in a very contemporary way with the brilliant kind of electric, funky, soul, jazz, modern thing called Butcher Brown with Nicholas out front. So let's have Nicholas take us up to the top of the hour with some Coltrane-inspired music, and then we will from there go into some early Train by way of launching this month-long celebration of the astounding legacy, the 100th birthday of John Coltrane. Here's Nicholas Payton starting off this birthday party.

Yes, indeed. The great Nicholas Payton with Butcher Brown. Beautiful new music from them. Just dropped just a little while ago. That it's called A Supreme Blue. Again, the first LP of the double LP set is dedicated to Miles Davis's company.

do our side of vinyl at 6. We'll do two sides of two different pieces of vinyl, both from Coltrane in the really sort of early phases of his sort of launch into stardom. This is a thing from, it's on the Prestige label, I believe. It's called Blue Train, and we'll do Soul Train to follow it, all by way of marking the 100th birthday of the immortal John Coltrane.

0: Yes, indeed. John Coltrane's album Blue Train. That was Side A, released in January of 1958. Let's do another Coltrane record from that later that same year by way of just sort of filling in a sense of what he sounded like when he was really first emerging into stardom. And we'll do that right after this word.
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0: All right, 6:25 is the time. 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Here's Side A of John Coltrane's Soul Train.

0: All right, that was side A of the 1958 John Coltrane classic called Soul Train. We're celebrating 100th birthday of John Coltrane throughout the month of September with dedicating the final hour of the show to Coltrane music. Going to keep that rolling right after this word.
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1: All right, the time is 6:55, and I would start to say Neil is here to deliver his 1950s rhythm and blues program, but it's a special guest host tonight. I will let you be surprised, because it's not Neil, but it is a beloved OZ host going to cover for Neil tonight. My name is T.R. Johnson. What a pleasure it has been to spin the best of the new releases, as well as some neglected classics, as I do every Tuesday from 4 till 7. Hope you've enjoyed it as much as I have, and I will see you in the future. Let's take it up to the top of the hour with one of the truly sublime Coltrane recordings. Happy 100th birthday all month long to John Coltrane.

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1: 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Here are the shows for today. 21st Amendment has Dave Hammer at 8 p.m. Apple Barrel has Bubbles Brown at 6 p.m. Audubon Clubhouse by Dickie Brennan features Blake Amos at 4:30. Bacchanal hosts Tangiers Combo at 6 p.m. Bayou Bar at the Poncha Train presents Double Bird featuring Peter Harris, David Torkanowski, Ashlyn Parker, and more at 8 and 10. BJ's Lounge welcomes Bruzy's Bottoms Up Open Mic at 9 p.m. Bufa's has Alex McMurray at 7 p.m. Cafe Negril has the Super Most Fantastic Blues and Such Jam at 7 p.m. Crescent City Brew House features the Ricky Knight Jazz Trio at 6 p.m. Dos Jefes hosts the Spalding Brothers at 8:30. Ellis Marsalis Center for Music presents Ricardo Pascal at 6:30. Fritzl's Jazz Club welcomes the Colin Myers Orchestra at 5 and Fritzl's All-Star Band with Jamil Sharif at 8 p.m. Holy Diver has Don Wayne and Neil Pellegrin at 10 p.m. Mahogany Jazz Hall has Big Joe Kennedy at 6 and Leroy Jones in the home team at 8. New Orleans Jazz Museum features the Jason Neville All-Star Band outdoors at 5 p.m. OK Bar hosts Big Easy Stompers Line Dancing and Lessons starting at 8 p.m. The Polo Club at the Windsor Court welcomes John Royan at 5:30. Preservation Hall presents the Preservation All-Stars at 5, 6:15, 7:30, and 8:45. The Rabbit Hole has the Rebirth Brass Band at 10 p.m. The Spotted Cat has the Smokin' Time Jazz Club at 9:30. Steamboat Natchez features the Dukes of Dixieland at 6 p.m. And Tipitina's hosts Circle Jerks, Negative Approach, and Upchuck starting at 8 p.m. For the entire listing of today's live music events, including daytime performances, go to wwoz.org/livewire. 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